This is a song Chuck Berry wrote in 1957 about California. It's called The Promised Land. It's on Elvis Presley's new album. I just realized why Elvis Presley is so popular in the country western field, because he's the only rock and roller they got. I'm just going to sing you the last couple verses because they're the best. Besides, they're the only ones I know. I've only heard this song a couple times. Somebody help me get out of Louisiana. Help me get to Houston town. I got some little Bama, they won't.

0: No, Bill Wegman's at 112 Green Street setting up his show.
1: Oh. Well, tell him we said hello.
0: Okay.
2: Awesome. What kind of show is
0: it? It's a really nice show. He's showing a lot of very early music. That he made when he was about 5 years old.
2: Oh, yeah, that's
3: with a cute
2: that's
3: little picture of him sitting on a cushion.
4: So wait now, Alex, what's the day that you're
5: South
4: coming?
5: South America is scheduled to open a week from Tuesday. Yeah.
4: And Carol.
5: Oh hi.
4: Boy, I feel I just you know like this is.
6: She doesn't have a comment at the moment. We might be able to cajole her over to the microphone. If she finishes cleaning her gun. Well, anyway, have a nice day.
7: Yeah.
6: Surf's up.

0: wrong. It's,
1: wait, no.
0: It's
2: my parents
3: any of that stuff. Anyway, I'm going to come Easter week.
1: Softer, softer. You're,
3: I'm going to come Easter.
2: Huh? Oh, that's nice, Carol. Very nice.
0: I have
2: that's
0: no idea what...
3: Sharon, do you like my stationery better?
4: Hello?
2: Yeah, I do.
4: Maybe,
2: big
4: is
2: improvement.
3: It's improving. Okay.
4: Yeah. Hello?
3: How did you like your postcard you got? The one with the 3D one?
4: Oh, this is really great.
5: Oh, the one you sent.
6: Oh,
4: yeah.
6: Oh, it was nice.
4: You're hearing them.
3: And how did you like me and the Statue of Liberty?
4: They're hearing us.
6: You know
3: how much
6: I
3: sure,
6: I sure like the Egyptian.
4: Hi, Kisanya.
3: I just
4: did
3: an Odalisque one that's real funny. It's the one with angst, real big, you know,
4: yeah.
3: Around
4: John?
3: Behind.
4: I know, I feel like talking just because
3: yeah.
4: of that.
3: Funny little
4: hi, Mom. Hi, Dad. Hi, Uncle Bessie.
6: I'm anxious to show you if I get out there. I just did a
4: Aunt Bessie.
6: With me as New York City.
4: I wish Los Angeles would respond.
3: Yeah.
4: I would like to, like, I have this telepathic thing.
2: It sounds like the street. Is anybody listening?
7: Remember with Marcia and all of that?
4: No, it's in the gallery. It's called Ace Gallery.
7: We're just wandering around. We have nothing to do.
2: Is anybody there?
7: So we decided to go up to La Cienega.
4: Well, that doesn't matter.
7: So you got to close up shop now? You going to close up the gallery?
2: You can. How come?
4: How many hours a week do you work?
7: I'm having a problem.
4: Really? God, that's a lot.
7: But
4: you must be
7: I'll
4: the only one who works
7: hours,
4: there, right?
7: But maybe another week or so.
4: Are you the only one who's working there? Or do you just work... Wow.
7: Right.
2: What time is it over there?
7: Actually, I'm not really very mellow. I think it has a lot to do with New York.
4: What happens when the time changes and it's 6 o'clock here and the gallery closes?
7: We're going to be
4: do
7: in.
4: Do you leave
7: Saturday.
4: The sound on and just listen to nothing?
7: My friend Clayton Pond
4: or,
7: will be coming in around 3 o'clock your time,
4: oh,
7: I
4: see. What'd you say? That's
7: huh?
4: See, listen to them vacuuming Castelli.
7: He did.
4: It's frightening. That's great. Well, what if people...
7: Oh, good, good.
4: Oh, we have to keep it down?
7: Maybe got the basement.
4: Oh. They must get really freaked out.
8: Goodbye.
7: Okay, take it easy.
2: Is it really warm over there? There's snow on the streets.
4: It's a pretty nice day in New York, too. It was warm today, and there's snow around. Yeah.
3: You just found out about last week.
4: Yeah. Yeah, Saturday closes, opposed to Sunday closed.
2: I wish I could travel through the microphone over there.
3: I think maybe he's going to sell a couple more pieces.
4: This is like super telepathy or something, because I can project to people who are like out on the West Coast and sometimes stay in touch with them.
3: And then I tried to write you guys a letter, and I realized that I'd already said everything.
4: Talking to two boxes on the wall.
8: I've got a flute here. Do you want to hear music?
4: And getting a response. Oh, well, you can go back to work.
3: Well,
4: this is very
2: nice. Have a
4: nice
2: incredible. Evening.
3: Richard Serra had, like, hepatitis and mono, right? I mean, Keith and Kurt were there.
9: It sure is strange
8: okay,
9: talking
8: I
9: to this wall
8: flute.
9: And having you answer.
10: I've talked to a lot of people from here, though.
11: I bet this is the busiest show you've done, right?
10: What?
11: This is must be the busiest show you've done.
9: We met a friend.
11: We met Peter Twerkov?
9: Dworkin.
11: Dworkin, Peter Dworkin.
12: Yes, we've been waiting
11: sure.
12: for you.
9: At the museum.
12: Well, here we are too.
9: Yeah, he's really
12: so
9: a nice guy.
12: So what's happening there? What's happening?
9: I know, that's what he told us.
11: Well, we were just kind of hanging out with him, and it took us about 4 days to put two and two together and figure out who he was.
13: Well, it's warm, but it's
9: yes,
13: the
9: but
13: snow
9: we didn't know
13: is
9: his
13: melting.
9: Name. Well, yeah,
13: the
9: he was
13: snow
9: telling us
13: is
9: that he's
13: melting.
9: Going to work at Otis with Hal.
13: We had some snow about
11: probably. It's not for sure yet.
13: 3 days ago, and it's melting.
9: Oh. Anyway, we didn't find
7: Richard
9: out his
7: Albert,
9: name until last
7: Nick
9: night.
7: Gervais. Nick Gervais.
11: Yes, today we finally did the lighting this afternoon, and it's up, and I'm so glad.
7: Who's what on the floor?
11: Who knows? I can't tell. What are the
9: it looks
7: no one,
9: really nice.
7: No one.
9: Yeah, we're just so exhausted from being there every damn
7: oh,
9: day.
7: Oh, they're doing some work back there. They're doing
9: yeah,
7: some work back there. They might sound like scraping or something. Phew.
11: Yeah,
7: well, what's on your mind,
9: like
7: Richard?
9: We're meeting some really nice people. four people.
3: Are you going to sing it?
9: Who are you? Who are you?
3: Oh.
9: No, it's not. Who are you?
3: What am I going to do?
9: N?
3: I'm not really thinking about anything. I'm just trying to get a job. That's really what I've been thinking about.
9: Hi.
3: I've been trying to get a job working as an assistant to a photographer.
11: Yeah.
3: So I've been freelancing for about a year since I left.
11: We'll fly back Saturday.
3: Since I left
11: CalArts,
3: I've been freelancing, so.
11: Oh, for sure.
3: I've been trying to get a steady job.
9: What do you have in the gallery there?
3: It's like
9: just two microphones looking at a wall. God, it feels weird.
3: I worked for a couple of designers.
13: Maybe you are in the next.
3: I've done a couple of ads.
13: How do we know you're not
3: really
13: balloon,
3: big yet?
9: Lights,
3: you know.
9: Black black balloon,
3: fly
9: to the moon. Red balloon, red
3: Richard
9: balloon,
3: could be.
9: Fly high, fly.
3: All I gotta say is.
9: Oh, sure. Okay. Yeah.
3: Stay over there. It's real nice.
0: Oh, it's 3 to 6 back there.
3: Oh, yeah? Oh. Well, next time I'm up in Frisco, I'll look you up. Well, it's been nice talking to you.
0: Absolutely beautiful.
3: And,
0: sunny, gorgeous.
3: You too.
0: Here's someone else who wants to talk. Talk to you later.
5: I mean, everyone heard here. They're making a record here.
3: Well, why don't you sing something, Carol?
14: No.
5: Oh, you know that
15: this is the last 5 minutes of this piece, but then we're going to disconnect.
14: Yeah.
15: Well, it's been nice. Not on a Saturday afternoon in L.A.
16: Goodbye, Doug.
15: Goodbye, Nell. Who's that?
14: Well, you weren't there, Larry.
15: Sheridan. You're going to unplug me in 5 minutes, Keith?
14: Yeah, but remember we went to, remember Green Street?
17: This is Guy.
9: Hi, Guy.
17: Hi.
13: Guy who?
9: Gal.
17: Guy de Maupassant.
13: Two guys?
17: Yeah, Guy Lombardo.
5: But I mean, isn't this how you talk on the
17: phone? Hello, Guy.
13: Is this two guys?
17: How are you, Sailor?
13: Oh, one guy.
9: Hey, who else is out there?
17: Two guys, Billy.
9: Hello?
13: Hey, Dale.
9: Hello?
17: Hey, did you hear about the message that Sidney Felton sent to John Bergruen?
13: Look, everybody's getting restless here.
17: He said, if I can't get Bob Morris, will Bill do, signed it Linda.
13: Everybody's in that coat.
0: Well, I know, but you
17: the what? Driving everyone right out, huh?
14: Goodbye,
17: right
14: you guys. Stay warm.
17: Be tough.
0: No, he won't come
16: when
0: down.
16: When is that? That's March 15th?
5: Teeth started falling out.
3: I'm not sure. I haven't talked to that guy soon.
5: You really? I mean, the night before he went up, we were talking about it, and he was saying things like, well, what if...
3: What are you going to do?
16: Steve?
3: Yeah?
16: You're going to take...
3: Yeah.
16: The boxes are still there, right?
3: Yes, they are.
16: So just put them back in the boxes.
3: Okay. Keith, where did you buy these speaker poles? The things
17: okay.
3: That hold the speakers?
17: Dickie?
16: Yes?
14: Tell Keith and Kurt and Jackie that Nancy has to buy.
3: The stands.
16: Okay, we're going to unplug.

This is a very serious move in this event. 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And it's called Cheeseburger. 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

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She was a gay and dandy girl. She didn't like to talk to any and any man. She liked a gay fine man to talk to. She started to talk to a man, thinking that it was such a wonderful man. Until afterwards, she got collops by talking to the man. 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She moaned and cried, "I'll die," until afterwards, she get in touch with another man, who she feel that that was more wonderful than the first one. But lo, after she got married, instead it was a man, it was a bull cow. And everybody telling her that that wasn't a good man. But she hold and opened the man and believed that that one was more wonderful than the first one. Well, there was a man who could play fiddle and another a one plays a guitar. Both meet together and they spat, and when they die at the wedding home, and the man start to play his fiddle and he die. Other one start to play his guitar. 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

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Babyface killer, you dig? Big rabbit, 15th that. 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Riding with the things, I ain't going in the cage. If I go out on the blaze, tell them Jesus came for me. Yeah, pussy got a price tag on it, put a ribbon on it, I ain't tripping on it. Yeah, so good women would've took me off the market, I admit it, I was shitting on them.

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Still tell a pussy nigga he ain't really from the set like a killer can, nigga. I don't push, I don't punch, I don't choke a hoe. Make Valentine's Halloween when I ghost a hoe. Bitch, I'm an all-time pro, how I provoke a hoe. She crying on the internet, I don't promote the hoe. For sure. Yeah, said don't nobody like you. And ain't nobody like you. All the bitches wanna put you in the twist and all the pussy rap niggas wanna fight you. My Friday chain full of ice cubes. Monkey nigga, you bubbles and I'm Michael.

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Yeah. 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

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Yeah. 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Itty bitty skinny nigga riding with the five. 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Yeah. Fuck, nigga. You know what I'm saying? Babyface killer, you dig? Big rabbit, 15th that. I done seized the day, bitch, it's an easy play for me. Mexicano know the keys are safe for me. Riding with the things, I ain't going in the cage. If I go out on the blaze, tell them Jesus came for me. Yeah, pussy got a price tag on it, put a ribbon on it, I ain't tripping on it. Yeah, some good women would've took me off the market, I admit it, I was shitting on them. Yeah, I was too focused on the money and the cars, I was leatherwood kitted on them. Back with my Chevy head spinners on it. Time ports, next tails, putting minutes on it. Yeah.

Yeah, bitch, I got bigger plans. Sometimes it hurt to be the bigger man. Still tell a pussy nigga he ain't really from the set. Like a killer can, nigga, I don't push, I don't punch, I don't choke a hoe. Make Valentine's Halloween when I ghost a hoe. Bitch, I'm an all-time pro, how I provoke a hoe. She crying on the internet, I don't promote the hoe, for sure.

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The new era, the new chapter, new chamber, face off. Oh yeah, I'm supposed to come in by now, right? All right. Hey, yo. My raps are Kevlar, sparked a seminar. Czar set the bar, dark tints on the Death Star. I came from the dirt, not safe for work. How I got they brain buzzing like they taking perks.

Ladies and gentlemen, buckle up and get ready because we're about to begin anyway. 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

0: so the sun goes round.
1: Yeah!
0: That's so the sun goes round.
1: Yeah!
0: That's so the sun goes round.
1: Yeah!
0: That's so the sun goes round.
1: Yeah!
0: Your country is run by psychopaths. 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